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The accompanying artists were Pandit Rajendra Antarkar, Liaqat Ali Khan and Baban Manzrekar on tabla, sarangi and harmonium respectively. 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

the special program of Great Masters of Indian Music, you were listening to a vocal recital by Pandit Maniram. 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He is presenting Rag Bhairavi Tappa.

In the special program of Great Masters of Indian Music, you were listening to a vocal recital by Krishnarao Shankar Pandit. 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
1: 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Accompanying our artist on the tabla was Timir Roy Chowdhury. 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